0: Jason Aldean on Big Country 98.9 WOKO, where tomorrow morning on the morning roundup, Wild Bill and Rod Hill are back to giving out tickets to Big Country shows right here on Big Country 98.9 WOKO. 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

0: Eric Church on Big Country, 98.9 WOKO. Nick Allen in for Glenn tonight. Win two bright red Adirondack chairs and a matching table from Wendell's Furniture. That's right, official deck nights are back. And just listen to Sarah Spencer on the ride home from 3 p.m. to 7 p.m. right here on WOKO. And when she declares a deck night, text the word DECK, D-E-C-K, to 802-862-9890. Every text enters you to win the Dream Deck upgrade. And the drawing is going to be held on August 14th. Stick around, your NBC5 weather on the way. And a WOKO flashback from Joe Diffie next on Big Country, 98.9 WOKO.
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8: Sky clears out tonight. It's super comfy, the low 55. Tomorrow's sunny and a high of 80. Tomorrow night also comfy, the low 58 with a clear sky. Friday we've got sunshine and a high of 84. And by Saturday, still blue sky with a high of 87. I'm NBC5 Chief Meteorologist Tyler Jankowski.
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A WOCO flashback from Joe Diffie, pickup man on Big Country 98.9 WOKO with the latest from Kane Brown. Here's Woman. Check it out. Hey,

Big Country 98.9 WOKO. Now this guy tells his girlfriend he's had enough of her deceitful ways. It's Bailey Zimmerman. Here's where it ends. 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

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Nick in for Glenn with a useless fact. Did you know that stewardesses is the longest common English word that can be typed using only the left hand on a standard QWERTY keyboard? That's right. And Alaska, if I'm not mistaken, is the shortest. Here's Joe Nichols. Yeah! It was

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Country, 98.9 WOKO. You know how a lot of country stars are becoming actors these days? This guy made his acting debut in Sweetwater, also known as Sweet Inventions, back in 2013. It's Jason Aldean's We Back.

0: Jason Aldean on Big Country, 98.9 WOKO. Hey, make sure you head on over to our website at WOKO.com. Why, you ask? 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And make sure you keep listening for more shows coming soon. 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Coming to Fenway Park in Boston, July 30th, it's Tim McGraw. Stick around, your NBC 5 weather on the way. And Ella Langley, she is going to be at the Bank NH Pavilion July 30th. 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
15: The sky clears out tonight. It's super comfy. The low 55. Tomorrow sunny and a high of 80. Tomorrow night also comfy. The low 58 with a clear sky. Friday we've got sunshine and a high of 84. And by Saturday, still blue sky with a high of 87.
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One for the wind on Big Country 98.9. WLKO, Nick Allen here for Glenn with Luke Combs. Oh, I love this love song. It's BYU.

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See, if you know someone going through a rough time, hopefully this song will offer strength and encouragement. It's the latest from Dan and Shay. Here's Say So on Big Country, 98.9 WOKO.

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0: Jason Aldean, lights come on, Big Country, 98.9 WOKO. 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
10: The sky clears out tonight. It's super comfy, the low 55. Tomorrow, sunny and a high of 80. Tomorrow night, also comfy, the low 58 with a clear sky. Friday, we've got sunshine and a high of 84. And by Saturday, still blue sky with a high of 87. I'm NBC5 Chief Meteorologist Tyler Jankowski.

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Now, on this particular tune right here, Bailey Zimmerman uses his first pickup to trace the familiar route from first love to first heartbreak. It's Chevy Silverado on Big Country 98.9 WOKO. 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

Country 98.9 WOKO. Nick Allen in for Glenn on a Wednesday with another useless fact. New Google employees are called Nooglers and are given a propeller beanie, a propeller beanie cap to wear on their first Friday. Oh, how cute is that? Here's Brad Paisley along with Alabama, old Alabama, on Big Country 98.9 WOKO.

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It's Granger Smith, Back Road Song on Big Country 98.9 WOKO. Bye.

0: Low cash on Big Country 98.9 WOKO. We're happening tomorrow through Saturday, July 25th. The Adirondack Regional Theater presents another weekend of Shakespeare's As You Like It with performances in Jay, Elizabethtown, and Champlain. 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

0: Nick Shelton. She wouldn't be gone on Big Country 98.9 WOKO. Nick here, where Saturday nights are gold with the original Country Gold with my buddy Rowdy 8 starting at 7 p.m. right here on Big Country 98.9 WOKO. Stick around, your NBC 5 weather coming up, and a Woco flashback from Trick Pony for me. 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
13: Sky clears out tonight. 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The low 55. Tomorrow's sunny and a high of 80. Tomorrow night also comfy. The low 58 with a clear sky. Friday we've got sunshine and a high of 84. And by Saturday, still blue sky with a high of 87. I'm NBC5 Chief Meteorologist Tyler Jankowski.
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Woco flashback from Trick Pony. Remember them? Poor Me on Big Country 98.9 at WOKO. Nick Allen in for Glenn on a Wednesday evening. Thanks so much for rolling with me. Certainly do appreciate it. It's the latest from Jason Aldean. Don't tell on me. Big Country 98.9 at WOKO.

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0: sky clears out tonight. It's super comfy, the low 55. Tomorrow's sunny and a high of 80. Tomorrow night, also comfy, the low 58 with a clear sky. Friday, we've got sunshine and a high of 84. And by Saturday, still blue sky with a high of 87. I'm NBC5 Chief Meteorologist Tyler Jankowski.
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sunny and beautiful today, the high 80 with low humidity. Tonight's comfy again, the low 58 with a clear sky. Tomorrow's sunshine, 84. And by Saturday, still blue sky, lots of sun, the high 87. I'm NBC5 Chief Meteorologist Tyler Jankowski.

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Cadillac, horns on the hood. My buddy Frankie had his dad hook him up good. Girls smile when we roll by. They hop in the back and we cruise to the riverside.

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sunny and beautiful today. The high 80 with low humidity. Tonight's comfy again. The low 58 with a clear sky. Tomorrow's sunshine, 84. And by Saturday, still blue sky, lots of sun. The high 87. I'm NBC5 Chief Meteorologist Tyler Jankowski.

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0: sunny and beautiful today. The high 80 with low humidity. Tonight's comfy again. The low 58 with a clear sky. Tomorrow's sunshine, 84. And by Saturday, still blue sky, lots of sun. The high 87. I'm NBC5 Chief Meteorologist Tyler Jankowski.
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sunny and beautiful today. The high 80 with low humidity. Tonight's comfy again. The low 58 with a clear sky. Tomorrow, sunshine, 84. And by Saturday, still blue sky, lots of sun. The high 87. I'm NBC5 Chief Meteorologist Tyler Jankowski.

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1: No. You're getting closer, though.
0: It's Thursday, one more day before the weekend.
1: We're already downhill, baby.
0: I figured out how to work this.

0: KO Blake Shelton and Honey Bee on the morning roundup from WOKO. Well, he didn't leave as much of a mess this time. I guess he got the word that I don't like it that dirty.
1: I tell you what, Rod, I am so impressed with Caleb.
0: Oh, I always have been, too.
1: I really am.
0: He's a good egg.
1: Right now, we're having this moment in country music where Ella Langley's hugely successful, and we got brand new artists like Stella Lefty that are flying up the charts.
0: Yeah, I'm impressed with a lot of young folks.
1: But honestly, Caleb's just as impressive. As far as like a broadcaster in Vermont, you should be watching him, because I wouldn't be surprised if he would go wide, you know what I mean?
0: Yeah, or into other mediums. You never know.
1: Mm-hmm. On the way, I got better. Morgan Wallen is next.
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11: Sunny and beautiful today, the high 80 with low humidity. Tonight's comfy again, the low 58 with a clear sky. Tomorrow's sunshine, 84. And by Saturday, still blue sky, lots of sun, the high 87. I'm NBC5 Chief Meteorologist.

0: Big Country 98.9 WOKO. Lainey Wilson, John Mayer there, and phones, keys, wallet. Yeah, I think I've got my seat back and my headphones are on. I think it's all right.
1: Everything's going great?
0: I think it's Thursday.
1: Fantastic. We are into a different time of year. It seems like it's now end of summer, ever since the Clinton County Fair started.
0: There is something about a fair starting.
1: Right.
0: It does kind of change things.
1: Now it's fair season. Rod's back, and he's bringing Hank Williams Jr. tickets.
0: Boy, I got to tell you, I had to bargain like you wouldn't believe to get these things.
1: But after that, next week, more tickets. The week after that, more tickets. The week after that, yes, even more tickets. And then we're into fair week.
0: We're ticket crazy.
1: Yeah, we're loving life this summer, and we're glad you're joining us. Kid Rock, all summer long, next.
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10: Sunny and beautiful today, the high 80 with low humidity. Tonight's comfy again, the low 58 with a clear sky. Tomorrow's sunshine, 84. And by Saturday, still blue sky, lots of sun, the high 87. I'm NBC5 Chief Meteorologist.

0: 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Take her home. That was Kenny Chesney on the morning roundup from WOKO. Wild Bill Rod Hill for your Thursday.
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0: WOKO, when it rains, it pours. That's Luke Combs on the morning roundup from WOKO.
1: Rod, you're not going to believe what happened when you were on vacation.
0: Oh, I don't know. I had some pretty extraordinary things happen.
1: Well, things around here went off the rails. We've done something that I don't think we've ever done before. We didn't do a save the date for the Fall Classic Day of Golf. We just opened it up for registration. It's open right now at WOKO.com.
0: But that won't last long,
1: no.
0: I assure you.
1: Yeah,
0: now that the word is out, people will sign up for this. This always sells out every year, and we tell you that every year.
1: So we figured we'd let the early birds get in early, right? So that's the deal. Get your foursome together. It's September 19th. It is Cedar Knoll Country Club in Hinesburg, and it all benefits Hinesburg Fire and Rescue.
0: On the way, on the morning roundup from WOKO, Scotty McCreary and some Bottle Rockets next.
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7: Sunny and beautiful today, the high 80 with low humidity. Tonight's comfy again, the low 58 with a clear sky. Tomorrow's sunshine, 84. And by Saturday, still blue sky, lots of sun, the high 87. I'm NBC5 Chief Meteorologist Tyler Jankowski.

0: 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It's Taylor Swift.
1: And Chris Jansen. Me and a beer's on the way.
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0: Big Country 98.9 WOKO. Chris Jansen there. Me and a beer. Welcome to Thursday. One more day to go before the weekend.
1: Ah, it's a perfect day to find out. Do I make you wanna? Here's Billy Currington. Baby,

0: 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Wild Bill, Rod Hill, and Tim McGraw.
1: Oh, you should know Morgan Wallen's got a new song out. You'll hear it first on WOKO tomorrow morning.

0: Ladies and gentlemen, our national anthem. Time now for the second hour of the action-packed, fun-filled Morning Roundup radio program. Here it is, Thursday. One more day before the weekend.
1: Well, I kind of like these short weeks.
0: Well,
1: I could get used to this.
0: Rod, you deserve that vacation,
1: well,
0: for sure.
1: Maybe I should go to France. Don't they do a three-day work week or something?
2: I don't know. I always thought Spain was nice. They just take naps in the middle of the afternoon. That sounds
1: pretty good. That's pretty good, too. I learned how to do that.
2: Plus, you know, World Cup champions. That feels pretty good.
1: Well, yeah, I guess, you could go all the way around on that.
0: John Morgan, Kid Myself. 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
4: Good morning. For NBC5 News, I'm Erica Love. Vermont is using AI to stop wrong-way drivers. The system uses radar and cameras to catch vehicles in the wrong lane, then triggers flashing lights to alert drivers to turn around. It's being piloted on interstate ramps in Milton. We're learning that two Burlington gunfire incidents over 4th of July weekend were connected. Police say two teenagers got into a fight with Alex Iwinchena, who was arrested for firing a gun near Church Street that night. The teenagers then got into a car on Center Street where one of them accidentally fired a gun, striking the other in the foot. Morrisonville Septic is still operating after a fire destroyed the business's main building. The owner says some smaller trucks are still intact so they can continue working, but some jobs may take longer than usual. The cause of the fire is still under investigation. House Republicans have adopted a $95 billion budget to fund the war in Iran and other White House priorities. Democrats say Congress should be more focused on lowering costs for Americans and now moves to the Senate. For NBC5 News, I'm Erica Love.
5: Sunny and beautiful today, the high 80 with low humidity. Tonight's comfy again, the low 58 with a clear sky. Tomorrow, sunshine, 84. And by Saturday, still blue sky, lots of sun, the high 87. I'm NBC5 Chief Meteorologist Tyler Jankowski.
0: Barrie Montpelier at 52, Plattsburgh at 48. It's 57 degrees in Burlington.

0: 608 on the morning roundup from WOKO with Wild Bill and Rod Hill on the radio. Here it is Thursday. Rusty DeWeese, the logger, joins us in an hour and a half or so.
1: If she breaks your heart, don't worry.

0: 98.9 WOKO, as cold as you. As Luke Holmes on the morning roundup from WOKO, it's 6:11. Wild Bill, Rod Hill on the radio. It's Thursday.
1: Thanks so much for choosing the morning roundup. I was looking at that Garth Brooks has a tour that he's just announced. It's called the Blame It On My Roots Tour.
0: Oh, isn't it Blame It On My Roots Tour? I guess I didn't do that well.
1: Blame It On My Roots.
0: Oh, that's what I mean.
1: I showed up in boots.
0: Okay, yeah. Let's not go crazy.
1: We know. Well, I thought you wanted me.
0: Well, I was kind of into it.
1: He's, of course, this is your opportunity. If you are a Garth Brooks fan and you have not seen Garth Brooks, I would highly recommend going to see a Garth Brooks show.
0: Yes, I've been to one and it was unbelievable.
1: All you got to do is go to one and you go, wow, what a show. And I'm not going to say it ruins other shows for you, but it definitely lets you know what a pro does in order to entertain.
0: It just sets the bar a little higher, that's all.
1: He's got the whole stadium in mind when he's putting on the show. So, Garth Brooks, Blame It On My Roots, check it out, and trust me, if it's coming anywhere near us, you'll hear a lot more about it on 98.9 WOKO.
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5: Sunny and beautiful today, the high 80 with low humidity. Tonight's comfy again, the low 58 with a clear sky. Tomorrow's sunshine, 84. And by Saturday, still blue sky, lots of sun, the high 87. I'm NBC5 Chief Meteorologist Tyler Jankowski.
0: Barry Montpelier at 52, Plattsburgh at 48. It's 57 degrees in Burlington.

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1: 6:19 on the morning roundup from WOKO. Lauren Elena, Chase Matthew.
2: 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WOKO.

0: Big Country 98.9 WOKO. All my exes. I got to always remember to stop right there because I want to break into the second line, you know?
1: Yeah, but you know what? Maybe Lauren Elena is claiming back all my texts from George Strait. Probably not.
0: All my exes. Yeah, I don't know. But, hey, great song, Lauren Elena with Chase Matthew on the Morning Roundup for WOKO.
1: Now, of course, that's brand new music. Lauren Elena hasn't had a lot of success, but we've heard from her before. Chase Matthew just getting into this big country music thing. But, you know, here on WOKO, not only are we playing the best new stuff, but we're playing the best of, I mean, best country music of all time.
0: Yeah, well, are we going to do that, like, next?
1: WOKO Flashback,
0: yeah,
1: like
0: please,
1: Alan Jackson.
0: Please. Okay, we're good so far.
1: Best of the best on the way on the Morning Roundup.
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9: Sunny and beautiful today, the high 80 with low humidity. Tonight's comfy again, the low 58 with a clear sky. Tomorrow's sunshine, 84. And by Saturday, still blue sky, lots of sun, the high 87. I'm NBC5 Chief Meteorologist Tyler Jankowski.
0: Barry Montpelier at 52, Plattsburgh at 48. It's 57 degrees in Burlington.
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0: Big Country 98.9 WOKO Sunshine and Whiskey. It's Frankie Ballard on the Morning Roundup from WOKO. 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Pelkey's Archery.
1: So, are you interested in anything that you missed while you were on vacation or anything
0: like
1: that?
0: Well, yeah, I am a little curious. What did I miss?
1: Well, I think that, you know, we've been feeling it, and I think it's been locked in now. We've been feeling that country music has been enjoying a moment in the sun where, you know, the 1990s were a great moment in country music. We didn't realize it while it was happening.
0: No, but it's happening again.
1: And we're recognizing it this time. And it's pretty amazing to see the success that country music has had. Not only just the superstars and the rising stars, but brand new people who nobody's ever heard of before.
0: Well, that's what I like. And you remember about 5 years ago, I was telling you, I said, you know, I'm getting kind of bored with all the artists. Where are the new people?
1: We need some new blood. This is the time. And by the way, there's always new blood. But whether or not they're getting attention or not is the issue.
0: Well, maybe that's what's changed.
1: This summer, it seems like all of them are getting brand new attention. People like Stella Lefty coming out of nowhere. Her song Boston's in the top 10. The top 10. That's crazy.
0: Well, I was just going to say, we played Lauren Elena a little while ago. She came and went, and then now she's back. I think that's kind of cool.
1: Yeah, like people who have been struggling to get attention are getting all the attention they need because country music is so big right now.
0: And don't even get me going on Ella Langley. Or Lainey Wilson, for that matter.
1: I mean, Ella's the, 14 weeks at number one of the Billboard Hot 100 puts her tied with Mariah Carey and Whitney Houston. I know we keep saying that over and over again, but it's so damn impressive.
0: It really is.
1: On the way on WOKO, amen. Shaboozy and Jelly Roll team up next.
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8: Sunny and beautiful today, the high 80 with low humidity. Tonight's comfy again, the low 58 with a clear sky. Tomorrow's sunshine, 84. And by Saturday, still blue sky, lots of sun, the high 87.
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10: Barry Montpelier at 52, Plattsburgh at 48. It's 57 degrees in Burlington.

0: 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Ellen Langley with Morgan Wallen on the Morning Roundup, 6:50. Time for birthdays and anniversaries for today. I got a couple for you.
1: Go ahead.
0: I got Woody Harrelson, so let's go there first.
1: Yeah, Woody from Cheers.
0: Yeah, I still like calling him from Cheers.
1: True Detectives, Natural Born Killers.
0: He's done a lot of great
1: Hunger
0: stuff.
1: Games.
0: Oh, yeah, there you go.
1: Woody Harrelson's awesome.
0: All right, let's see. Also, Slash is having a birthday today.
1: 61 years old, the guitarist for Guns N' Roses, the man who tried to bring back top hats. Unfortunately, he failed. But, you know, maybe next generation.
0: Hey, stuff like that can happen. Alison Krauss is having a birthday today. Mm,
1: she says it best when she says nothing at all, but I don't know. Her voice is like an angel.
0: All right, I know you're champing at the bit. Go ahead.
1: I mean, it's not much. Michelle Williams having a birthday today. Catherine Hahn.
0: Destiny's Child, yeah.
1: We've got a Wayans brother. That's Marlon Wayans.
0: Okay.
1: And I think that's it.
0: Daniel Radcliffe, you could do that, I guess.
1: I did.
0: Oh, you did?
1: The Boy Who Lived. Daniel Radcliffe. Harry Potter himself.
0: Oh, you know me. I've got to give you one more.
1: Okay.
0: Neil Perry of the band Perry turns 36 today.
1: Neil and Reed and Kimberly are the band Perry. There you go. I like that.
0: Sunshine, low humidity today with the high temperature up to 80 degrees. It's a beautiful thing.
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1: 6:56 on the morning roundup from WOKO. Coming up in the next hour, Rusty DeWeese will join us.
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0: 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Forever After All. That is Luke Combs on the Morning Roundup. It is 7 o'clock.
1: Well, Bill and Rod Hill, you did get some rest, right? Because that's why we wanted you to take some vacation.
2: Oh, yeah, yeah.
1: Yeah, you feel good?
2: Yeah, I got plenty.
1: You feel like, do you feel like I feel on a Monday morning after a nice weekend?
2: Well, have I ever told you before, and maybe I have in the past, I couldn't wait get back to work to rest?
1: It was one of those vacations.
2: So I'm happy to be back so I can rest. Does that make sense?
1: Sometimes you have so many things to do. You know, you plan a vacation and you're like, oh, we're going to do this, we're going to do this, we're going to do this. And then you get back into your routine and you're like, oh, this is much more comfortable.
2: Oh, this is much easier. Yes. Thank you very much. I'll put my feet back up on the desk.
1: Well, I'll tell you what. I'll take the rest of your vacations for the rest of the year.
2: Yeah, okay. If we can handle it.
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4: Good morning. For NBC 5 News, I'm Erica Love. Vermont is using AI to stop wrong-way drivers. The system uses radar and cameras to catch vehicles in the wrong lane, then triggers flashing lights to alert drivers to turn around. It's being piloted on interstate ramps in Milton. We're learning that two Burlington gunfire incidents over 4th of July weekend were connected. Police say two teenagers got into a fight with Alex Iwinchena, who was arrested for firing a gun near Church Street that night. The teenagers then got into a car on Center Street where one of them accidentally fired a gun, striking the other in the foot. Morrisonville Septic is still operating after a fire destroyed the business's main building. The owner says some smaller trucks are still intact so they can continue working, but some jobs may take longer than usual. The cause of the fire is still under investigation. House Republicans have adopted a $95 billion budget to fund the war in Iran and other White House priorities. Democrats say Congress should be more focused on lowering costs for Americans and now moves to the Senate. For NBC 5 News, I'm Erica Love.
5: Sunny and beautiful today, the high 80 with low humidity. Tonight's comfy again, the low 58 with a clear sky. Tomorrow's sunshine, 84. And by Saturday, still blue sky, lots of sun, a high 87. I'm NBC5 Chief Meteorologist Tyler Jankowski.
0: Barry Montpelier at 49, Plattsburgh at 49. It's 53 degrees in Burlington.

0: Big Country 98.9 WOKO. It's a girl like you. That's Jason Aldean on the Morning Roundup. 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
1: Yeah, hey, Dustin's a good guy.
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1: Yeah.
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1: bless his heart.
2: Thank you, Dustin. We appreciate you.
1: On the way, Post Malone. I ain't coming back with Morgan Wallen coming up.
2: And Dustin's going to let everybody listen to the forecast?
1: Absolutely.
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12: Sunny and beautiful today, the high 80 with low humidity. Tonight's comfy again, the low 58 with a clear sky. Tomorrow's sunshine, 84. And by Saturday, still blue sky, lots of sun, the high 87. I'm NBC5 Chief Meteorologist Tyler Jankowski.
0: Barrie Montpelier at 49, Plattsburgh at 49. It's 53 degrees in Burlington. 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
1: I don't know.
0: What does that mean?
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0: At any rate, it is 7:18 on the morning roundup from WOKO. And, you know, I hate to say it's one of those times.
1: Oh, it is?
0: Yeah.
1: No, is it right now?
0: Yeah, why don't we do it right now?
1: All right, I'm going to grab one.
0: Yeah, just grab another
1: song. So every once in a while, Rod will point out that we've got more time, so we should play an extra song.
0: I think we should do that.
1: Scotty McCreary. This is another story song.
0: Yeah.
1: About a creep hanging outside his ex-girlfriend's window.

0: Street, 98.9 WOKO. Cabin of Solo. Scotty McCreary on the morning roundup from WOKO. It's 7:22.
1: Just after the 8 o'clock hour turns over, we've got your tickets to go see Hank Williams Jr. at Bank NH Pavilion. Keep listening for your chance to win, and you might want to just rip the knob off your radio, because next week we've got more tickets, the week after that, and I think the week after that, too.
0: How about that?
1: Yeah, it's the end of summer. We want to get you to see a country show so you really remember the end of the summer of 2026.
0: All right. On the way, on the morning roundup, it's Lady A with Bartender next.
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7: Sunny and beautiful today, the high 80 with low humidity. Tonight's comfy again, the low 58 with a clear sky. Tomorrow's sunshine, 84. And by Saturday, still blue sky, lots of sun, the high 87. I'm NBC5 Chief Meteorologist Tyler Jankowski.
0: Barry Montpelier at 49, Plattsburgh at 49. It's 53 degrees in Burlington.

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1: 7:30 on the morning roundup from WOKO. Wild Bill, Ron Hill with Kane Brown. Singing about a woman.

0: 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That's Luke Combs. It's 7:39. Rusty the Weasel Auger joins us in just a moment.
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10: Sunny and beautiful today, the high 80 with low humidity. Tonight's comfy again, the low 58 with a clear sky. Tomorrow's sunshine, 84. And by Saturday, still blue sky, lots of sun, the high 87. I'm NBC5 Chief Meteorologist Tyler Jankowski.
0: Barry Montpelier at 49, Plattsburgh at 49. It's 53 degrees in Burlington.
1: Here we go. 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Rusty, how are things as we are, locked in? We're in fair season now, for sure.
11: Fair season, it seems like you could say. It's the height of summer. It's so great. Last night, I had an event at my barn. People come over and I had an author, Jasper Craven. He's local, and he wrote a book, God Forgives, Brothers Don't, about the military schools and stuff. But anyway, it was great. But there was a bird in there, and a pretty big one. And it was in there when I was setting up chairs, flying around. You can't get it out of the barn, I had the big barn doors open, and it stayed in there the whole event, didn't squawk or nothing.
0: Well, maybe it wanted to hear him speak,
11: Well, right. God forgives, brothers don't, and birds are the best. But me and my buddies are standing around 10, 11 o'clock, and that bird comes squawking around. And it whips around and hits a side window and stuns itself. Went onto the ground, wasn't dead or nothing. And I picked it up and let it go. It lived. Saved a bird last night. Saved a bird.
1: Hey, thank you, Rusty. Yeah, I don't know if anyone else is going to say thank you for saving that bird, but thanks so much. We appreciate you for that.
0: Sure beats flipping birds, that's for sure.
1: Exactly.
11: You ever hold a bird? Is a good-sized bird soft? that thing was soft, man. You know what I mean? It was nice to save a bird, I thought.
1: I'm trying to think if I ever held a songbird. I think no. A chicken?
12: Sure.
1: I picked up a goose or a duck, but never.
11: But chickens are soft, yeah.
1: Yeah, they're pretty soft.
11: Yeah. It's a summer thing to do to save a bird. I don't know about where you guys are, but do you see summer wildlife around, like foxes and bears and deers and stuff like that around?
1: 100%. Along Burlington's bike path, you're going to see all sorts of wonderful creatures.
0: Well, through the smoke, I can see some, of course.
11: That's good. Are you puffing cigars these days? You mean the smoke in the air.
0: The smoke in the air, yeah. Last week was pretty intense for a while.
1: And what a great week to take vacation.
0: Yeah, it really was. Go outside, breathe deep. Okay.
11: One last thing. Are you guys interested in that Odyssey movie?
1: My opinion on the Odyssey is I'm it's tough to get me to go to the movie theater for anything, so I probably will wait for streaming to see it.
11: What about you, Rod?
0: I'm probably in the same boat. That's if I take the time. I've got like 40 years of movies I haven't seen that I got to make up for.
11: Well, I won't ever see it. See you later, boy. No.
0: Okay. W-O-K-O. Apparently, he's on his own Odyssey.

0: 98.9 WOKO, George Bird's Luke Bryan. Ride, ride, ride. 7:52, sunshine, low humidity today, high temperature getting up to 80 degrees.
1: Okay.
0: All right. Sounds
1: like a perfect summer day. I'm going to love you. Cody Johnson and Carrie Underwood are next.
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1: 7:58 on the morning roundup from WOKO. No shoes, no shirt, no problems. Got my feet up, relaxing.
2: Yep, yeah, but you know, to be back.
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1: WOKO. No shoes, no shirt, no problem. A little too much relaxing over there.
0: I have to say,
2: you got to take your feet down.
0: It is very nice to have you back, Rod. I feel like I'm able to relax a little bit more in the studio.
1: Maybe a little too much.
0: I'm obviously paying a little too much. Caleb, got me. I figured I had to pay attention when Caleb was here. I'm like, oh, Rod's back.
1: You're trying to impress him.
0: Well, I'll tell you what. Thank you so much for listening to 98.9 WOKO. It is good to have you back, Rod. I understand that you did get to do a little behind-the-scenes work on your vacation.
1: Oh,
0: so.
1: Of course. I like to help out, where I can.
0: Thank you very much for that. You deserve a vacation, though. Say so. If you need somebody, say so. It's the new song from Dan and Shay. It's up after a quick update.
3: 98.9 WOKO. Good morning. For NBC 5 News, I'm Erica Love. Vermont is using AI to stop wrong-way drivers. The system uses radar and cameras to catch vehicles in the wrong lane, then triggers flashing lights to alert drivers to turn around. It's being piloted on interstate ramps in Milton. We're learning that two Burlington gunfire incidents over 4th of July weekend were connected. Police say two teenagers got into a fight with Alex Iwinchena, who was arrested for firing a gun near Church Street that night. The teenagers then got into a car on Center Street, where one of them accidentally fired a gun, striking the other in the foot. Morrisonville Septic is still operating after a fire destroyed the business's main building. The owner says some smaller trucks are still intact so they can continue working, but some jobs may take longer than usual. The cause of the fire is still under investigation. House Republicans have adopted a $95 billion budget to fund the war in Iran and other White House priorities. Democrats say Congress should be more focused on lowering costs for Americans and now moves to the Senate. For NBC 5 News, I'm Erica Love.
4: Sunny and beautiful today, the high 80 with low humidity. Tonight's comfy again, the low 58 with a clear sky. Tomorrow's sunshine, 84. And by Saturday, still blue sky, lots of sun, the high 87. I'm NBC 5 Chief Meteorologist Tyler Jankowski.
1: Barry Montpelier at 54, Plattsburgh at 53. It's 56 degrees in Burlington.
0: I just got a text. How about you?
1: Yeah, me too.
0: Just saying. Dan and Shay is on WOKO.

0: Take it back.
1: Big Country 98.9 WOKO. Jay Cohen, I was Jack, you were Diane. The forecast is on the way, brought to you by Union Bank. Stay local, go far. You know, I walked in with a bunch of these tickets. Are we going to do something with them? Or what?
2: You want to do them right now?
1: Yeah, you mind? Or,
2: I don't mind at all.
1: If you're busy, just say so.
2: Rod Hill has come back from vacation, and he has brought with him some tickets. And we have taken a little bit of time off from giving away tickets. Boy, we were like 6 weeks straight at the beginning of the summer when all of the concerts were being announced.
1: Not to mention all the spring stuff. We went a couple of months there.
2: Now we are just as excited to enjoy fair season and offer you even more tickets. Coming up at the end of this month, very soon, Friday, July 31st, we have Hank Williams Jr. coming to the Bank NH Pavilion.
1: Boy, and he was born to boogie.
2: All our rowdy friends are going to be at the Bank NH Pavilion on Friday, July 31st.
1: And if you're not there, you'll have a tear in your beard.
2: That's very true. Now listen closely, because here's how you enter to win our contest this morning on 98.9 WOKO. It's fairly easy.
1: Yeah.
2: Text the word Hank.
1: Well,
2: to 802-862-9890.
1: That's it?
2: Well, you go into a drawing, and then we'll do a drawing, and we'll pick a winner. Actually, we've got three winners this morning.
1: I was just going to say, I bought more than one set of tickets here.
2: So, as we wrap up this week, three winners today, three winners tomorrow. All you need to do is text Hank to 802-862-9890. You'll be entered to win, and we'll give them away in about a half an hour.
1: Well, let's just help everybody a little bit more.
2: All right.
1: That's H-A-N-K. Just helping it out.
2: Yeah. Like the informal form of Henry.
1: Right.
2: Okay, good.
1: Hank.
2: Hank to 802-862-9890. And you'll be entered to win that thing. If you don't get a response, that means you spelled Hank wrong.
1: Yeah, heaven help you.
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0: your first warning every morning. Wake up and know exactly how the weather will affect your day. From your morning commute to every after-school activity, the right now road conditions and a certified most accurate forecast. 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
10: Sunny and beautiful today, the high 80 with low humidity. Tonight's comfy again, the low 58 with a clear sky. Tomorrow, sunshine, 84. And by Saturday, still blue sky, lots of sun, the high 87. I'm NBC5 Chief Meteorologist Tyler Jankowski.
1: Barry Montpelier at 54, Plattsburgh at 53. It's 56 degrees in Burlington. W-

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1: 819 on the morning roundup from WOKO. Here it is, Thursday already. One more day before the weekend. It's okay to slip your boots off and do a little relaxing on 98.9

0: Big Country 98.9 WOKO. John Pardee, I got my boots off. It's 8:22. It's not the smell, it's the burning of the eyes. Wow. Boots off.
1: Okay, question for you real quick.
0: Okay, yeah.
1: The WOKO phone patrol is right there and available for everyone to take advantage of.
0: It sure is. And if you see something happening, you should let us know so we can tell everybody else. For instance, Route 2A yesterday when the electric lines came down at 9:20 and backed up all that, we were able to tell people and have them avoid the area.
1: And that's an excellent thing, and it's our pleasure to do it. My question for you is the WOKO phone patrol going to be like an AI calling us, telling us that there's someone driving the wrong way on I-89 off the Milton exit?
0: Oh, where they've got these new sensors up, I guess, that are going to make the wrong way lights flash.
1: Right, and I assume that they're also going to contact somebody to let somebody know that there's somebody driving the wrong way.
0: Well, I hadn't thought about that aspect, but you're right. That's probably a good idea as well.
1: I mean, will they call us too, though? I mean, put us on the list, and then the AI can let us know, and we can say, hey, by the way, everybody, there's somebody driving the wrong way on Interstate 89.
0: Boy, I guess that would be kind of cool.
1: Well, the WOKO Phone Patrol is brought to you by Vermont Federal Credit Union. They serve all of Vermont with the latest banking products, local service, and that understanding that you only get from a credit union that's run by Vermonters. And that's something you're definitely not going to get with an AI camera. Understanding.
0: That is absolutely true.
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7: Sunny and beautiful today, the high 80 with low humidity. Tonight's comfy again, the low 58 with a clear sky. Tomorrow's sunshine, 84. And by Saturday, still blue sky, lots of sun, high 87. I'm NBC5 Chief Meteorologist Tyler Jankowski.
0: Barrie Montpelier at 54, Plattsburgh at 53. It's 56 degrees in Burlington.

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1: 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That was gold. It's 8:33. 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

0: 98.9 WOKO Granger Smith. It's a back road song on the morning roundup. It's 8:40, and yeah, busy, busy, busy. We've got three winners, and it's going to stay busy for a while. We're going to have winners a lot on 98.9 WOKO in the next couple weeks. We just gave away tickets to go see Hank Williams Jr. July 31st at the Bank NH Pavilion. Three winners this morning on the morning roundup. Congratulations to Ian calling from Westport, Mary who's in Richford, and also Richard who we haven't even called yet to let him know that he won.
1: How about that, huh? And your chance to win tickets again comes up tomorrow morning.
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1: Texas, it's Blake Shelton on the way next.
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10: Sunny and beautiful today, the high 80 with low humidity. Tonight's comfy again, the low 58 with a clear sky. Tomorrow's sunshine, 84. And by Saturday, still blue sky, lots of sun, the high 87. I'm NBC5 Chief Meteorologist Tyler Jankowski.
1: Barry Montpelier at 58, Plattsburgh at 58. It's 61 degrees in Burlington. W-

0: Country 98.9 WOKO Hardy with McGraw, Church, and Wallen. That's MacArthur on the morning roundup from WOKO. Tyler says sunshine and low humidity today. High temperature up to 80 degrees.
1: It's hard not to talk about things that are happening behind the scenes here at the radio station, but we should not talk about them, right, Rod? I should shut my mouth right now, right?
0: Well, you never have. Why are you starting now?
1: It's a good point. It's an excellent point. Ella Langley.
0: I mean, that's like telling me to be quiet. I mean, is that going to happen, Bill?
1: Ella Langley is next on 98.9 WOKO.

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0: 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A little south of Sanity. Spent a lot of time there myself.
1: Well, looks like Bertha won't become a hurricane. Sorry, Luke Combs. It's WOKO.

0: WOKO, just like a hurricane. That's Luke Combs on the Morning Roundup from WOKO. It's Wild Bill and Rod Hill for your Thursday.
1: I'm not sure I understand this, but...
0: Oh, maybe I can help you sort it out. What do you got?
1: ChatGPT has a new model. It's 5.6 Sol.
0: And 5.6 Sol.
1: Yesterday, they talked about how they were testing it.
0: Okay.
1: And what they did was they put it inside of a sandbox. Okay, that means it's an enclosed place where it can't get out. And they gave it, like, a problem that it would not be able to get the solution to because it's inside of a sandbox.
0: Okay, all right. So they gave it a difficult problem.
1: They're going to test to see what it does, how far it will go in order to figure it out.
0: Okay.
1: I don't know what this means, but the model, I'm going to read you what it says.
0: Maybe I can help you out here.
1: It escaped from the sandbox. The model spent significant compute resources identifying and exploiting a zero-day vulnerability in OpenAI's internal package registry cache proxy.
0: You know what? I'd rather have a menu from a restaurant where I can look at today's specials, okay?
1: Basically, it somehow found an issue that happened on the very first day that this program was created, and it somehow slipped out of the sandbox, got internet access, and then hacked another AI called Hugging Face. Hugging Face took a look at it and reported 17,000 attacks from different IP addresses. That's this AI attacked this other AI with 17,000 hacks. It chained multiple attack techniques. It exploited additional 0 days. It gained remote code execution for Hugging Face's servers, and it accessed secret information from a production database in order to get the information to solve the original problem.
0: You know, the tuna melt looks pretty good today. It really does.
1: This is Prometheus playing with fire here. On the way on WOKO, Jason Aldean's next.
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5: The Lone Sailor statue was created to commemorate the men and women who have served in the sea services and to commemorate the naval history of America. There are 8 total scattered across the states. 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Located at the Echo Leahy Center for Lake Champlain, Burlington's Lone Sailor statue invites us to remember great naval battles that took place on Lake Champlain, like the Revolutionary War Battle of Valcour Island, and the War of 1812, Battle of Plattsburgh. 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

0: Big Country, 98.9 WOKOC's Country. She knows that that was Luke Bryan. It's the morning roundup for Thursday. Morgan Wallen is wasted. That's not surprising.
1: I'm not shocked. Why don't you throw a chair off a building?

0: Oh, he's wasted on you.
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0: Big Country, 98.9 WOKO. I think we're having a wonderful morning. Thanks for coming back, Rod. We appreciate it. It was a week and a half on vacation.
1: Yeah, it was a coin toss.
0: I tell you what, the thing that I get excited about is, you know, country music is doing great right now, but Caleb's doing great, too. Young broadcaster in Vermont.
1: Yeah, it's good to see it. You know, if it's a great field to get into, and if you're thinking about it, give us a call.
0: Yeah, absolutely. He reminds me of us. You know what I mean? There's not many people who grew up in Vermont and made their careers in broadcasting here and then didn't move on to larger markets.
1: That's true. He does remind me of us. Much better looking. A lot of truism there.
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8: Sunny and beautiful today, the high 80 with low humidity. Tonight's comfy again, the low 58 with a clear sky. Tomorrow's sunshine, 84. And by Saturday, still blue sky, lots of sun, the high 87. I'm NBC5 Chief Meteorologist Tyler Jankowski.
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0: 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I just want to dance with you. That was King George and a Walko flashback.
1: Bailey Zimmerman, a song about a truck. 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
1: 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On the morning roundup from WOKO.
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0: 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WOKO, sunshine, low humidity today, the high up to 80 degrees.
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0: 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Thanks for spending part of your day with us. We truly do appreciate it.
1: 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Back tomorrow morning at 5. We'll leave you with Kelsey Ballerini and Vermonter Noah Kahn.

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Morgan Wallen with Don't We on Big Country 98.9 WOKO. Good morning. This is Casey. Happy Thursday. I hope you're having a great day so far. And you know what? We are one step closer to the weekend, so it's going to be a great day. I just know it. It's time for the country sing-along that never gets old. Here's Darius Rucker with Wagon Wheel.

0: Big Country 98.9 WOKO with Darius Rucker. 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

0: Blake Shelton on Big Country 98.9 WOKO. 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National Refreshment Day and National Vanilla Ice Cream Day. 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It's also Peanut Butter and Chocolate Day, because who's going to turn down a peanut butter cup today? And Yada Yada Yada Day. A shout out for all the Seinfeld fans out there. So treat yourself to an ice cream cone and let the music roll. On the way, Shaboozy with some good news and your forecast on WOKO.
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8: Sunny skies, lighter wind, and low humidity today with high temperatures right around 80. For tonight, mainly clear and comfortably cool, the low 58. And for tomorrow, another mostly sunny day, a little bit warmer, the high 84. Sunshine sticks around into Saturday, mostly sunny, the high 87, then 86 on Sunday with a few more clouds. I'm NBC5 meteorologist Ben Frechette.

0: Jordan Davis on Big Country 98.9 WOKO. 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More details can be found on our concert calendar at WOKO.com. 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

Justin Moore on Big Country 98.9 WOKO. Ella Langley wrote this next one to process her mental health struggles and celebrate her recovery. She had said she faced a severe depression and what she called imposter syndrome at the height of her career, so she canceled a two-week tour to return home, hang out with her parents, and remember where she started. When a fellow songwriter asked how she was doing, she replied, "It looks like I'm back to loving life again," which inspired this next one. Here she is now with Loving Life Again on WOKO.

Brad Paisley with Water on Big Country 98.9 WOKO. Good morning. This is Casey. I hope you're having a great Thursday so far. Morgan Wallen's new song, Been By Now, officially comes out tomorrow. Here he is now with Thinking About Me.

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Taylor Swift with her latest I Knew It, I Knew You on Big Country 98.9 WOKO. Here's Eric Church with a drink in his hand.

0: Church on Big Country 98.9 WOKO. If you have a birthday today on July 23rd, then you share a cake with some huge names. Alison Krauss, 27-time Grammy winner and total bluegrass royalty. Danielle Bradbury is The Voice Season 4 winner who's been giving us hits ever since. Woody Harrelson, the iconic actor, turns 63 today. Daniel Radcliffe, Harry Potter himself, turns 35. Marlon Wayans and Katherine Hahn are both celebrating today as well. If today is your birthday, blow out your candle. And we hope your wish comes true. On the way, Bailey Zimmerman, Luke Combs, and Riley Green on WOKO.
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Riley Green, Think As You Drunk on Big Country 98.9 WOKO. This next group does not have a worry in the world, and they've got a cold beer in their hand. It's a Zach Brown.

0: Jack Brown Band on Big Country 98.9 WOKO. Casey here with your Thursday fun fact. Do you know what the most expensive car in country music is? 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
11: Sunny skies, lighter wind, and low humidity today with high temperatures right around 80. For tonight, mainly clear and comfortably cool, the low 58. And for tomorrow, another mostly sunny day, a little bit warmer, the high 84. Sunshine sticks around into Saturday, mostly sunny, the high 87, then 86 on Sunday with a few more clouds. I'm NBC5 meteorologist Ben Frechette.

Morgan Wallen on Big Country 98.9 WOKO. Some news out of the Morgan Wallen concert that happened in Baltimore last weekend. A man claims he and his family of four were urinated on. Apparently, the police are investigating the incident and reviewing security footage from the stadium. But the man believes the man who urinated on them was intoxicated and mistakenly returned to the wrong seat during the show. I mean,

Country, 98.9 WOKO with Megan Maroney and 6 months later. WOKO is excited for the Lake Champlain Dragon Boat Festival coming up on Sunday, August 9th. 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

Langley and Morgan Wallen on Big Country 98.9 WOKL. Calling all the pumpkin spice fans out there, did you know that Hefty Trash Bags actually makes a pumpkin spice scented trash bag? That was news to me. I saw it the other day and heard that the first time they had a rollout of the scented bag.

0: Keith Urban on Big Country 98.9 WOKO. Good afternoon. This is Casey. I hope you're having a great lunch hour so far, although for most of you, it just started. Do you know you could win two bright red Adirondack chairs and a matching table from Wendell's Furniture? Official deck nights are back. 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
7: Sunny skies, lighter wind, and low humidity today with high temperatures right around 80. For tonight, mainly clear and comfortably cool, the low 58. And for tomorrow, another mostly sunny day, a little bit warmer, the high 84. Sunshine sticks around into Saturday, mostly sunny, the high 87, then 86 on Sunday with a few more clouds. I'm NBC5 meteorologist Ben Frechette.
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Awoco flashback from 1990. That is Patti Loveless. I'm That Kind of Girl. Good afternoon. I hope you're having a great Thursday so far. Thank you so much for listening. Here's Luke Combs, Be By You.

0: Riley Green on Big Country 98.9 WOKO. He is definitely keeping a busy schedule lately. He's currently on his Cowboy As It Gets tour and is gearing up to release his fourth album called That's Just Me on September 18th. He's also debuting as the voice coach this fall, and he still is on the Yellowstone spinoff The Marshals, so you will likely see Riley Green wherever you look lately. On the way, Post Malone and Morgan Wallen on WOKO.
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Stewart and Luke Bryan, Ride, Ride, Ride on Big Country 98.9 WOKO. Good afternoon. Welcome back from your lunch hour. Here's Low Cash, one big country song on WOKO.

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Lauren Elena and Chase Matthew on Big Country 98.9 WOKO. Jason Aldean enlisted the help of Tyler Hubbard from Florida Georgia Line to write this next one. He told him he needed a stadium ready.

0: Jason Aldean on Big Country 98.9 WOKO. 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
8: Sunny skies, lighter wind, and low humidity today with high temperatures right around 80. For tonight, mainly clear and comfortably cool, the low 58. And for tomorrow, another mostly sunny day, a little bit warmer, the high 84. Sunshine sticks around into Saturday, mostly sunny, the high 87, then 86 on Sunday with a few more clouds. I'm NBC5 meteorologist Ben Freshette.

Carla Langley, choosing Texas on Big Country 98.9 WOKO. Ella joins music royalty with her insane milestone for choosing Texas. She now matches Mariah Carey's We Belong Together and Whitney Houston's I Will Always Love You for most weeks at number one. Congratulations to Ella. Here is Bailey Zimmerman.

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1: Parma Lee with Cowgirl on Big Country 98.9 WOKL. Dan and Shay are headed to Bank NH Pavilion this fall and bringing with them Tyler Hubbard and Josh Ross. Here they are now with Say So on WOKL.

That's my kind of night on Big Country 98.9 WOKO. Shaboozy recorded this next one in just under an hour. Here he is with a bar song on WOKO.

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Big Country 98.9 WOKO with MacArthur by Hardy featuring McGraw, Church, and Wallen. Travis Denning has earned songwriting credits with major country stars including Jason Aldean, Justin Moore, Chase Rice, and Michael Ray, but this next one he kept for himself. Here he is with After a Few on WOKO.

0: Travis Denning on Big Country 98.9 WOKO. Today through Saturday, July 25th, the Adirondack Regional Theater presents another weekend of Shakespeare's As You Like It, with performances in Jay, Elizabethtown, and Champlain. 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

Graylin James, Water at a Wedding on Big Country 98.9 WOKO. Luke Bryan is getting ready to kick off his 2026 farm tour this fall and just announced his upcoming album called Signs is dropping September 18th. Here he is now with Most People Are Good on WOKO.

0: Doug Bryan on Big Country 98.9 WOKO. Good afternoon. This is Casey. I hope you're having a great Thursday afternoon so far. 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
7: Sunny skies, lighter wind, and low humidity today with high temperatures right around 80. For tonight, mainly clear and comfortably cool, the low 58. And for tomorrow, another mostly sunny day, a little bit warmer, the high 84. Sunshine sticks around into Saturday, mostly sunny, the high 87, then 86 on Sunday with a few more clouds. I'm NBC5 meteorologist Ben Frechette.

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Florida Georgia Line on Big Country 98.9 WOKO. This is Casey. Thank you so much for hanging out with me today. I hope you have a great Thursday evening. My husband and I are taking our daughter on her fourth college tour soon, so we shall see how it goes. Sarah Spencer is on her way in to drive you home. Here's Bailey Zimmerman, Where It Ends on WOKO.

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1: Everybody's got a problem, so do I. But we ain't gonna solve them on a Saturday night. I just put a paycheck in the bank.

Kenny Chesney off his latest upcoming album. Going to be dropped in September. Looking forward to it. Sarah Spencer, Do I Make You Wanna? It's Billy Currington on the ride. WOKO.

0: Lexington on Big Country 98.9 WOKO. What a beautiful afternoon. Plenty of sunshine, low humidity. What's not to love out there with a high to 80? Clear, comfy tonight, low down to 58. More sun on tap for tomorrow. In fact, throughout the weekend with highs in the 80s. Barrie Montpelier at 71. It's 74 in Plattsburgh, 76 in Burlington. Scotty McCreary coming up. Also Kane Brown and Allison Krauss. The WOKO flashback from her. And Thomas Rhett next.
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0: But good news, I'm not seeing any rain in the forecast. We're going to share that forecast with you coming up. And by the way, if you want to go out and have a little bit of fun tonight, I tell you, Wobbly Goat, the place to be. Cowboys and cowgirls, if you're looking to step out this weekend, check out the Pink Pony Club Country Night Saturday at the Wobbly Goat in St. Albans, where country meets glitter and everybody belongs. Saddle up for a night of country favorites mixed with pop anthems, line dancing, a little bit of sparkle. Cowboys, cowgirls, unicorns, dreamers all welcome as they prove once again that boots and glitter are a perfect match. The dress code is Western attire, pink, glitter, or all three. Music is loud, the drinks are cold, the dance floor is waiting. Country favorites will be played all night, ice cold. Drinks plus a fun clothing swap from 6 to 9 p.m. Out with the old, in with the newish. All extra clothes will be donated to Franklin County Senior Center for their rummage sale coming up at the beginning of August. So whether you're a two-stepper or you're just looking for a great night out with friends, this is the place for you. The Wobbly Goat in St. Albans. It's Saturday night, tomorrow night, Pink Pony Club Country Night at the Wobbly Goat. Don't miss it out. Door's going to be opening at 6 p.m. The DJ starts pumping out the tunes and yeehaw on you at 9 p.m. Saturday night. I'm keeping thinking it's Friday and it's not. But I'm all excited. Yeah, this is going to happen on Saturday night, Pink Pony Club Night at the Wobbly Goat in St. Albans. Your forecast, also a Woco flashback with Allison Krause and Union Station Keen Brown coming at you next.
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6: Sunny skies, lighter wind, and low humidity today with high temperatures right around 80. For tonight, mainly clear and comfortably cool, the low 58. And for tomorrow, another mostly sunny day, a little bit warmer, the high 84. Sunshine sticks around into Saturday, mostly sunny, the high 87, then 86 on Sunday with a few more clouds. I'm NBC5 meteorologist Ben Frechette.
0: 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Barry Montpelier, 71, 77 in Plattsburgh, 78 in Burlington. When you say nothing at all, it's Allison Krauss and Union Station on the ride.
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Right now, the latest from Kane Brown. It's Woman on Big Country. 98.9 WOKO.

0: Wilson on Big Country 98.9 WOKO. A lot of you asking about the Fall Classic Day of Golf. 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

up again. Man, I'm loving the outdoors. It's an official Deck Night. Let's just do this. Text DECK right now to 862-9890 to win those Adirondack chairs.

0: right on Big Country 98.9 WOKO. Dang, it's nice out there. I am declaring an official deck night. I just love that kind of power. Yeah. 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It is really nice. I've sat in them myself. Very comfortable. They got the lumbar support, so you're not, you know, sometimes those Adirondack chairs kind of suck in. Well, not these. They are just really comfortable, really durable. You can leave them out year-round. They're beautiful. And we're going to be doing the drawing for that. Grand prize drawing August 14th. So get in on it. Text DECK to 802-862-9890. The Dream Deck Upgrade. Clear and comfy tonight. Low down to 58. More sun tomorrow with the high 84 right on through the weekend. I'm loving it. Hang on. We've got some more music from Jordan Davis, also Luke Bryan and Dylan Scott on the ride.
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0: Big Country, 98.9 WOKO. You know how when something sounds way too good to be true, 99% of the time it is? Well, in this instance, if someone says you could cut your mobile bill in half, believe them, because it's the real deal. 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
7: Another mostly clear and comfortably cool night ahead with a low of 58 near Lake Champlain, 40s likely in the mountain towns. For tomorrow, the high 84, mostly sunny, the humidity stays low, and we'll keep that trend going into the weekend. The low 61 by Saturday morning, mostly clear, and then mostly sunny Saturday afternoon. A bit warmer by then, the high 87, then 86 on Sunday with a few more clouds. I'm NBC5 meteorologist Ben Frechette.
0: Thank you, Ben. Barry Montpelier at 71, 77 in Plattsburgh, and 78 in Burlington. Gonna park. This is Tyler Hubbard.

I think Amanda Patch in St. Almonds had to pull over. She just scored tickets to Ella Langley, the hottest show of the summer, Bank NH Pavilion. Yes, she's going to be going to check that out because she is in the Country Club. We said this only to WOKO Country Club members. And if you don't want to miss out on any shows, well, text WOKO right now to 802-862-9890 and join the Country Club.

Congratulations to Amanda in St. Albans. She scored tickets to see Ella Langley in concert at Bank NH Pavilion because she is a member of the WOKO Country Club. Hey, you want in? Make sure that you text the word WOKO right now to 862-9890. WOKO.

Sean Morgan, Kid Myself, on the ride, his latest on Big Country, 98.9 WOKO. It's such a pretty day. It's an official deck night. Text the word deck right now to 862-9890. Win the ultimate deck package from Wendell's Furniture and WOKO.

0: on. Tim McGraw on the ride on Big Country 98.9 WOKO. It's so gorgeous out there. Clear and comfortable. Low down to 58 tonight. Sunshine on tap tomorrow. High 84. And Saturday looks great too. Sunny with the high to 87 degrees. Yes, we've declared an official deck night. Text the word deck to 802-862-9890 to get in on winning those deck chairs. We're going to give that away August 14th. So looking forward to that. Barry Montpelier at 71, 77 in Plattsburgh, 78 degrees in Burlington. Russell Dickerson coming at you next on the ride.
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0: 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It's the ride on Big Country 98.9 WOKO. 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
5: Another mostly clear and comfortably cool night ahead with a low of 58 near Lake Champlain, 40s likely in the mountain towns. For tomorrow, the high 84, mostly sunny, the humidity stays low, and we'll keep that trend going into the weekend. The low 61 by Saturday morning, mostly clear, and then mostly sunny Saturday afternoon. A bit warmer by then, the high 87, then 86 on Sunday with a few more clouds. I'm NBC5 meteorologist Ben Frechette.
0: Thank you, Ben. Barry Montpelier, 73, 78 in Plattsburgh, 77 in Burlington. Luke Bryan, country song came on, It's the Ride.

Big Country, 98.9 WOKO. Morning Roundup has more Hank Williams Jr. tickets to give out tomorrow on the Morning Roundup. And next week, tune in for tickets to the Essex County Fair from the Morning Roundup. Chevy Silverado, Bailey Zimmerman, it's The Ride on WOKO.

0: Country, 98.9 WOKO. Country Cares calendar has a lot going on. As a matter of fact, the Adirondack Regional Theater presenting another weekend of Shakespeare's As You Like It with performances in Jay, Elizabethtown, and Champlain tonight through Saturday. 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We've got Zach Topp, also more music from Ella Langley, Morgan Wallen on the way for you next on The Ride.
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1: A three.

0: Oh, yeah, throw a house party. It's an official deck night out there. How could I not, right? It's absolutely beautiful, comfortable, low down to 58 tonight, sun tomorrow, high 84, sun on through the weekend. I'm loving it. So go ahead and text the word deck right now to 802-862-9890, and you could win two bright red Adirondack chairs and a matching table from Wendell's Furniture. And hurry, because that drawing is August 14th, right around the corner. So make sure that you text that word deck right now, 802-862-9890, and you're in. Simple as that. Hang on, we've got some more music on the way from Riley Green, Max McNown, next.
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13: Fort Montgomery sits right on Lake Champlain at the Canadian border in Rouses Point, New York. But it's actually America's second attempt at building a fort in Rouses Point. Construction began on the first fort, Fort Blunder, in 1816. A year into building, engineers realized their border markers were wrong, and they were building the fort in Canada. The site was abandoned until 30 years later, when America began building Fort Montgomery. The fort isn't open for public tours, but it can be seen from the Rouses Point Alberg Bridge or the shoreline of Lake Champlain.
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Think as you drunk I am. That's Riley Green getting some shade thrown at him by Megan Maroney in her latest interview with Cosmopolitan magazine. She's kind of like, read between the lines, people. You'll kind of figure out who I'm writing about in my songs. Morgan Wallen now on WOKO.

0: town. That's Morgan Wallen. Morning Roundup has more tickets for you to win your way in to see Hank Jr. at Bank NH Pavilion. And next week, the Morning Roundup has tickets to the Essex County Fair. So a lot of fun going on. Hang on, your forecast and more music with a Woco flashback from Taylor Swift, the latest from Jason Aldean, next.
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9: Another mostly clear and comfortably cool night ahead with a low of 58 near Lake Champlain, 40s likely in the mountain towns. For tomorrow, the high 84, mostly sunny, the humidity stays low, and we'll keep that trend going into the weekend. The low 61 by Saturday morning, mostly clear, and then mostly sunny Saturday afternoon. A bit warmer by then, the high 87, then 86 on Sunday with a few more clouds. I'm NBC5 meteorologist Ben Frechette.
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Sarah Spencer with you on the ride with George Burge and Luke Bryan, 98.9 WOKO.

Well, that's going to do it for me, Sarah Spencer. Hang on, Glenn Sims is out for today. We've got Nick Allen taking good care of you. I'll talk with you tomorrow, 3 to 7, on the ride on Big Country 98.9 WOKO.

Good evening from Big Country 98.9 WOKO. Nick Allen in for Glenn, still under the weather. Going to start things off with the Zach Brown Band. It's Chicken Fried on Big Country 98.9 WOKO.

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This guy's out of rehab, getting back on the road again. 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

0: Justin Moore on Big Country, 98.9 WOKO, Nick for Glenn. 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
8: Clear and comfy tonight, the low 57. Tomorrow, sunny with a high of 84. Tomorrow night's comfy as well, the low 60. And by Saturday, we've got the warmest day in the stretch, 87 with sunshine. There can be a spot shower Sunday, but still pretty nice with a high of 86. I'm NBC5 Chief Meteorologist Tyler Jankowski.

0: 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You know, sometimes I'm not too crazy about having a horn section in country music, but this isn't too bad. It's the latest from Campground. Here's Woman.
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